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0: najväčšie disco hity. 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
1: Hello party people, this is Captain Kim speaking. Welcome aboard Venga Airways. After takeoff, we'll pump up the sound system, 'cause we're going to...

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Because the real El Dorado isn't made out of diamonds and gold. 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